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We're about 30 May 2026. We're about family, the sound of choice of KZN Capital. 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

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Yes, it says Zama say Kwemalas in Delapega, is it twin in his color, Lungilagas Pumet Zone? 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

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Alright, okay. 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

0: Alright, so home seat home to pick Zulam Salab again, combination. I'm going 3 minutes or selling a Pamuk Shalab again, Horrorless Sinner. 107.6 FM, the sound of choice of KZN Capital.
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0: 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the sound of choice of KZN Capital mihlelo kuze kuse yebo namina mangiphuma uzobe sekhona bake uManxele actually ke usekhona njengamanje khona bake ezindlini zokusakaza ngalabo ku 7 minutes osele 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

0: Sisha kamnandi kanjalo ke sikhona la kumgungundlovu 107.6 FM. It is the sound of choice of KZN Capital. Isikhathi u 33 minutes past 8 kumhla ka 30 May 2026. 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
1: Hello little bees Today's story is What Does It Mean to Be Safe written by Rana DiOrio pictures by Jen Liu What does it mean to be safe Does it mean beating a throw to home plate? No. Does it mean never taking risks? No. Does it mean building walls? No. Being safe means feeling secure in your environment, protected from danger, and learning how to respond to emergencies. Aware of your limits and honoring them. Respecting the power of things that could harm you. Drawing healthy boundaries with the people you know. Understanding that yes means yes and that silence is not yes. Not giving in to peer pressure and not accepting bullying. Knowing that your problems should not be secrets. Being able to tell someone what you think or how you feel without being afraid that they will get angry or hurt you. Having people in your life, parents, grandparents, friends, or teachers who care deeply about your well-being. Not revealing information about yourself to strangers. Feeling as though everyone has access to what they need. Choosing your own beliefs, whom you love, and being accepted for being you. Checking first with your caring adult when you feel uncertain. Believing you can ask for help and receive it whenever you really need it. Being safe means listening to your inner voice and realizing you have the power to protect yourself and others. So show your friends what it means to be safe and spread the word. When we take care of ourselves, our families, and our friends, our world is a safer, more peaceful, and more joyful place.

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2: Why settle for ordinary when Honchos is serving up big flavor and bigger rewards? 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
4: 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I'm tired. I'm tired. I'm tired. I'm tired. I'm tired. I'm tired. I'm tired. I'm tired. I'm tired. I'm tired. I'm tired. I'm tired. I'm tired. I'm tired. I'm tired. I'm tired. I'm tired. I'm tired. I'm tired. I'm tired. I'm tired. I'm tired. I'm tired. I'm tired. I'm tired. I'm tired. I'm tired. I'm tired. I'm tired. I'm tired. I'm tired. I'm tired. I'm tired. I'm tired. I'm tired. I'm tired. I'm tired. I'm tired. I'm tired. I'm tired. I'm tired. I'm tired. I'm tired. I'm tired. I'm tired. I'm tired. I'm tired. I'm tired. I'm tired. I'm tired. I'm tired. I'm tired. I'm tired. I'm tired. I'm tired. I'm tired. I'm tired. I'm tired. I'm tired. I'm tired. I'm tired. I'm tired. I'm tired. 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
4: 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We asked our customers what they thought of our flame-grilled peri-peri full chicken with any two sharing sides for $2.83. Now one comment stood out in particular from one of our customers in Broadway, and their comment just said, "Yes." 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
4: 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Yeah, but. I'll be going to ask
0: 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Yeah, but. Mr. Brown.
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0: Hey, Wena Sani, keep covered. Listen, Lam. They also handle my life and health insurance. 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
3: 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I want a match. 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
3: 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Listen, Lam. They also handle my life and health insurance. Thank you.

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0: 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We are the sound of choice of KZN
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0: 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If you can check manje Sundowns, they still have Dennis Onyango.
1: Yes.
0: He's 41 years old.
1: Obedlala izolo.
0: He was playing. Yes. And he's still gonna play, yabo.
1: Against CRP.
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2: 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Now, Hugo Bruce, just remember the squad sack.
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0: 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To be honest, that goalkeeper of the team was the man of the match in my point of view yabo, because
1: Nicaragua.
0: 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Then ke thina kunzima ukuthi sibone ama combination wethu yabo, because if you playing against like e World Cup, no one is going to sit back. Everyone will attack, will want to win the game, yabo. So that way you can find ama combination wako. But playing against that team ebe shayilo block, mina ngiya understand ukuthi why singawathola ngala ma results ebesiwafuna, but it was not about results mina ngokubuka kwami, it was to give a chance 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
0: 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But I think with the quality that we have with the team that played the second half, I say break on my hip.
2: So bo. 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
2: Yeah.
0: First it was Mthatha Bucks 2015. Then 2016 it was Real Kings. Then 2023 it was the Highbury Football Club. So I'm happy ukuthi ngibone abantu lapha kumkhambathi esasinabo Real Kings nesasinabo Mthatha. 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He was my goalkeeper coach when we promoted the Real Kings to the NFT. Then there is Ujwela Sdobe. I'm not sure ukuthi uyini lapha, but ngimbonile is part of,
2: I think, technical director or someone.
0: Yes, yeah. He was my coach when we promoted Mthatha Bucks. So you see leyo nto inginika ithemba, because labantu laba
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0: 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You basically get men's in my abo and

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0: Alright, ke mzuzu manje komuthi ishumi nesishiyagalolunye 19 minute past 4 emsakazweni wakho mgungulovana 7.6 FM kuzo zemidlalo. 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

0: 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It's 28 minutes past 4 M. Sakazuna Kongolo of 107.6 FM. 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England's Lions in South Africa A. Lacon England to a trade South Africa A by 64 rand. 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
1: 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Lord, give me the guidance to know when to hold on and when to let go. And the grace to make the right decision with dignity. 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
1: All right.
0: Lord, give me the guidance.
1: Mm-hmm.
0: To know where to hold on.
1: Mm-hmm.
0: And when to
1: let go.
0: Mm. It's from experience or it's or it's just come.
1: Uh-huh.
0: Spiritually,
1: uh-huh.
0: You feel that maybe I have to send that message, or you feel that you are struggling to balance this to let go and hold on.
1: Yes.
0: Because people they struggle with this.
1: Yes. Yes.
0: Hold on.
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1: 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What's the difference?
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0: A vital part of any democracy is to guarantee that voting takes place in an atmosphere which is considered free and fair. Ensuring free and fair elections is the primary responsibility of the IEC. At the same time, government has a major role to play in ensuring citizens can safely and securely cast their votes. The government met and put in place measures to ensure that the elections are safe and secure. A message from government.
1: Hey there, South Africa. We are coming to you with an important message urging you to think twice about COVID. 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It's all about community sharing. We've seen the impact of COVID-19 on mental health, and we believe in collective efforts to share coping mechanisms.
2: Mzansi, join us in this collective effort for a healthier, more resilient nation, because together we can make a difference.
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0: I-Red Red Wine yi-UB40.
1: Yes.
0: Okay, no, isakuphethe kanjani i-weekend?
1: Yes.
0: Ikuphethe kanjani i-weekend?
1: Kamnandi.
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1: Yes.
0: Sure, sayibheka ingoma yi-UB40, i-Red Red Wine. Uthi senze kanje.
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2: 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Today's testimonial comes from Jeff in Kempton Park. Now, Jeff seems to be a man of very few words. We've asked him to use his few words to tell us what he thinks of our flame-grilled peri-peri full chicken with any two sharing sides for $2.83. Jeff?
4: Nice.
2: Well, there you have it. When the meal is such a mouthful, you really only need a few words, I guess. Nando's. Oh, what a place.
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4: 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Nando's. Oh. What a place.
6: Sabingelela Mgungundlovu.
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6: 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You know what's your turn next week?
7: U-Eric Jonathan Miserable.
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0: Ire.
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Umabona go de. 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

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But in your Joshua kind of a way, you can make a difference. 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But God encourages Joshua to move forward with faith and courage. 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Your season may be dark, but God will never stop speaking. Your season may not be favorable, but God will never stop speaking. God spoke to Joshua and said, arise, arise, and go over this Jordan. 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

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What I want to say, just arise. There is absolutely nothing that will help you, but you gotta arise. 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I want to speak and prophesy the sudden change of impilo yalwa mama, of impilo yalwa baba, ukuthi let the sudden anointing be poured upon you. 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The pain and loss do not cancel God's purpose. 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God calls us to move forward. I want to decree again and say, move forward. Musu kulokukhala, move forward. 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But I want to say, move forward, regardless of your pain, regardless of your disappointment, regardless of the change. But what you need to do is to move forward. Let me look at verse 3 and 5. Verse 3 and 5, I will say, God give promises to faith keepers. 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

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Faith requires action. 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We cannot receive God's promises and remain in fear and inactive. 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Into ekufanele uyenze wena, themba kuJehova. 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Just trust the Lord. 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Lalela ke, time God's command Joshua to be strong and courageous. 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Why they are 3 qinas, or they are 3 be strong or be courageous? It's because God knew ukuthi Joshua will need a courage and Joshua will need to be strong. 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Joshua faced enemies, responsibilities and uncertainty, but God assured him of his presence. 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
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The word of God brings success. 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God asked Joshua to meditate on his word day and night. Linza ngezwi likaNkulunkulu. 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Ufundiswe ekuseni emini ntambama, uzogcina uba yile nto izwi eliyona. 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The generation esinayo, they are wasting time on social media. They do not eat the word. They do not read the word. They do not excite themselves and unleash and dwell in the word. Word of God gives wisdom. 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The word of God gives direction. If you need direction, go to the word of God. Word of God gives strength. 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Successful Christian life is about and upon prayer. Okunye thandaza, fundizwe thandaza. 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That is why ungaqashwa. Prepare yourself. 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Inkinga ngesizukulwane sanamhlanje, they want bigger things, but they are not prepared. I want to say, zilungiselele. 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It is upon your shoulders to prepare yourself. Even I will say this, umuntu oyilungiselela uyaqala buke nento enesingisi esikahle mawusahlalela amandiya esizulu usuku lonke ekhaya. You are not prepared, but prepare
prepare yourself. When you prepare yourself, iyashintsha even conversation. Prepare yourself because God wants to do something great, but udinga abantu that are prepared. Athi omunye ngifuna ibandla lami likhule. Prepare yourself. Ngifuna ukuthi ngikhule in my career. Prepare yourself. Angithandaze faith prepares before miracle happen. Abanye bakholela ukuba miracles, but they do not prepare themselves. Preparation is a sign of expectation. Whenever you prepare yourself,

yourself, it is a sign that you are expecting from the Lord. 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Asenze ngazuthi kukhona into esizwile ukuthi izokwenzeka. 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Prepare yourself. Sengivala. Joshua teach us God to remain faithful even in every season. 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

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Yithi ke welcome to the Dance Music Sessions. Welcome to the Music Powerhouse. The only dance music that matters for you to around this time. You are on Kimsakazo bafethu lokho ngikusha ngingabazi. What a song, what a song, what a song. 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

umthokozo wakho uhamba phambili mkhungudlovu mesona sibheke sithola kuwona lapho 107.6 FM and the sound of choice of Karen Capital. Shout out to babalwa M mengabethi-ke smakade emsakazweni nako. This is the best community radio station in town and also in the city, coming to you live from 283 building langalibalele. Sisakazela live tourism hub qophelele liphezulu kwezokusakaza mfowethu emagagasini omo. Yeah, sawubona, siyakubingelela. If your time get does matter kuwena, it's exactly 49 minutes shayela lapha u-8 o'clock bafowethu. 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

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I know we have the first session, Jala. It's your song, and boy, it's this is how we man. What a nice song by the Black Junior, Donkey Boy. We have a no God Max, maybe together. It's your song, and Sazo Nakwamba Pambil. Again, if time does matter, around this time, it's exactly 3 minutes. Shine the power 9 o'clock. So boom, it's a weekend. For the very first time, it's going to welcome to the dance music session. Welcome to the music powerhouse. Jelika Slako, good to tell you to tune in with me and James Sagazo. Umpara, tell us who Velubonti has the Ligatale Glojani in 2026. So Lord, when you're before again, a good mid year of 2026, the Ningis into before 2 cents.

left, right and center. But I guess God is still the God. Unkulunkulu will remain unkulunkulu kuzona zonke izinto ke as 0.6 FM eMaritzburg sithola kuyona leyo frequency leyo. Nakanjani na uyazi lapha ona WhatsApp line 0623151986. 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Hamba ubhale lapha ku Facebook kwakho uSimkhundlovu 107.6 FM. Sitshele lapha ngo 20 past 9 ukuthi kuwena ikuphi imbizo namhlanje. V-Man is behind the mic. Uyazi nawe igama lami mina ngumvumeni Sibongwa Ngcobo, the only V-Man in the city. Mfowethu sonke sikhona simnandi si grand, simtororo si relevant.

107.6 FM, the sound of choice of Kings Around Capital. Masakala for today, I'm Sazu Nomahlampu. Lalela for the very first time, welcome to the music powerhouse. Welcome to the dance music that meant some for you. Coming to you live from 2A3 building. Tourism up, let's do a corner part. Peter Morris back. Now, Lazig, Mofunun get live in studio 033-342-3970. 033-342-3970. Sibem Nandi, Sibem Sonke, Obisa Bangan Bako, Nabangan Bako, Obisa Bangan Babu live in Sazan Wako. Oh, and the Pambil, Mr. Morris Peg, Solawa, and Apuano 7.6 FM. Kwamakita Spegane, what a nice song by Lapa Godmax, Ehamba Lapa No Black Junior, Msazo na kuhamba pambil, let's get Kwamakita Spegane, Kwamakita Spegane, Abafuetu, Ageko Bafuetu, Wabikomu, shout out to Wagamachita Setepene. I put you see common music. Shout out to all of them before it's your Charlie number. Your papa Zimnandi. I don't follow before it wins the show. Cold Max and for it too. And no plug junior wins the show. When the show would get zonky zinto zikrandi. Msazo no akwamba pambili kanike. If time does matter, right now it's exactly 19 minutes. Shine on a power 9 o'clock. It's so gumkibelo.

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0: Why say tofu ordinary when Honjo's is serving a big flavor and bigger rewards? 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

Captain, a beautiful song, but again, that's a good Zignoni Lightegwini. But again, cover featuring the Paya Gom Kaja and Sazonako Amba Pambili. This is our choice of KZN Capital. Shout out to Isa Sea from Fetu. Shout out to a recording company. Gatira to sign this boy before it. I went the one before it. 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

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wenze show ukuthi ke you keep locked to the sound of choice of KZN Capsa. This is the only best community radio station in the city mfowethu and also all over the world. Talking about all over the world, wena mele wenze into eyodwa uma ungekho Pizza Marsberg, go just go and download your app uthi ke Mkhundlovu 107.6 FM so that noma ikuphi la uyakhona sizoba nawe. 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

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I'm beyond

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Kamala Megosihle, aka Akamaphethwane, is the main band of my sea. So show them dance it again, the hip hop session. So now we're going to go to the next level. We're going to go to the next level. We're going to go to the next level. We're going to go to the next level. We're going to go to the next level. We're going to go to the next level. We're going to go to the next level. We're going to go to the next level. We're going to go to the next level. We're going to go to the next level. We're going to go to the next level. We're going to go to the next level. We're going to go to the next level. We're going to go to the next level. We're going to go to the next level. We're going to go to the next level. We're going to go to the next level. We're going to go to the next level. We're going to go to the next level. We're going to go to the next level. We're going to go to the next level. We're going to go to the next level. We're going to go to the next level. We're going to go to the next level. We're going to go to the next level. We're going to go to the next level. We're going to go to the next level. We're going to go to the next level. We're going to go to the next level. We're going to go to the next level. We're going to go to the next level. We're going to go to the next level. We're going to go to the next level. We're going to go to the next level. We're going to go to the next level. We're going to go to the next level. We're going to go to the next level. We're going to go to the next level. 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

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Yebo baba.

0: my hands, but it was a good thing when you say, boy, I'm a rubber pants, say, boy, I'm a 100 rands, boy, I'm a 100. 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Yeah, send your hamba, yeah.
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0: yeah,
1: 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One banjan, so scandy is it? 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
2: Nah.
1: Ah, I was Sambizica, Sakabu Sambizica, Ukorope, Ushia would clean before Wam. Ungenjalons are Yaga, the washing yak. A labot your Toraba collab is over Tolabe Manza papers coming. 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

107.7 that's your frequency moderation kamala mengu sihle aka akamaphethani is the man bnmic yeah hey ubuxhakaxhaka bakithi ke sizohlala nawe nje sigala abantu kube mnandi kudele kube nje 12 o'clock ihlukana inhlobo nechanti sisho kamnandi sithi the hip hop session

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